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0: Drink some margaritas by swing on blue lights. 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Are you with me? Are you with me?
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told you not to worry, but maybe that's a lie. 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Won't you stay inside?

You must spin round. Your life takes its time. About to check outside the game. You know what I'm talking about. Just let me know if you wanna go to that whole mile on the range. They got a lot of nice girls.